0: Their bosses say the pair made an error of judgment in awarding a goal to City in their 1-0 victory over United on Sunday. Former England defender Jamie Carragher says they have few excuses.
1: It's a bad one because, you know, we all look at it and it just looks offside. And then when you sort of break it down, it is a bad one. And they've probably just looked at it and thought he hasn't touched it, so it's OK. Yeah, it was a bad one for them to get wrong.
0: And Leeds beat Newcastle 4-1 to move up to third in the Premier League. And Oasis have confirmed a return to Nebworth. They'll play 4 shows there next year. That's the latest. I'm Stevie Shillinglaw.
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pretended hard to be. Guess you could say she saw through me and hugged my neck. I came home unexpectedly and caught her crying needlessly in the middle of the day. And it was in the early

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1: From the Sky News Centre at 2, the Duke and Duchess of Sussex have moved their children to a new school just days into the new term over safety concerns. A spokesperson for Prince Harry and Meghan has said the decision was made following discussions with the family's security team. A man's admitted drugging his wife so he could rape and sexually abuse her over more than two decades. The defendant, who is in his 60s and from the Stockport area, has pleaded guilty to a total of 60 charges between 2004 and his arrest in October last year. Our correspondent Greg Milam says others are also accused of sex offences relating to the same victim.
2: 12 other men are due to stand trial for alleged offences against the same victim here at Manchester Crown Court. They're aged from their late 20s to their mid-70s. Those offences alleged to have happened between 2018 and 2025. Those 12 men deny the charges that they face.
1: Donald Trump's dismissed warnings that AI could take over the world as a hoax. It follows some leading companies in the sector suggesting they'd slow the technology's development after recent safety concerns. Scotland's First Minister has predicted Andy Burnham will be the last UK Prime Minister. John Swinney joined nationalist leaders from Wales and Northern Ireland in agreeing to work together towards independence and Irish reunification. Newcastle lost 4-1 at Leeds as their unbeaten start fell apart at Elland Road. Defensive fragilities were apparent as Leeds scored through a Lewis Miley own goal, Jaden Bogle, Dominic Calvert-Lewin and Noah Okafor. The away team's consolation came through Bazoumana Touré. New boss Matthias Yesler was asked if his team were overwhelmed.
3: No, I think it was just what I said. We missed the fundamentals. This is normal. If you don't bring that amount on the pitch, then you struggle. And that's what happened today.
1: And Oasis have announced they're returning to Nebworth next year, 30 years after their iconic gigs there. Fans looking to buy tickets need to sign up online. The shows are part of the second leg of their comeback tour. That's the latest. I'm Stevie Schillinglaw.
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1: From the Sky News Centre at 3, the Duke and Duchess of Sussex have moved their children to a new school days after the start of the new term over safety concerns. Prince Archie, who's 7, and 5-year-old Princess Lilibet moved back to the UK with their parents last month. It comes after reports that both Harry and Meghan will receive an updated security risk assessment. Our royal correspondent Laura Bundock has been reading a statement from their spokesperson.
2: The decision was taken following a discussion with the family's security team about their current arrangements. The parents remain extremely grateful to all the teachers and staff for the love, care and effort they've shown their family.
1: A man from Stockport has admitted to drugging and raping his wife over a 20-year period. He can't be named to protect the identity of his wife. During the hearing, she sat in the gallery and watched as her husband pleaded guilty to dozens of offences. Our correspondent Greg Milam was at Manchester Minchell Street Crown Court.
3: This man had in June admitted a number of charges. Today he pleaded guilty to 45 more charges, including that charge of drugging his wife and a number of other serious sexual offences.
1: 12 other men deny multiple serious sex offences against the same woman. A former civil servant claims the majority of the British public are worried about massive donations given to political parties. Sir Philip Roycroft argues they should be capped at £100,000 after Reform UK received £72 million from crypto billionaires over the weekend. Donald Trump claims there's a sick conspiracy against artificial intelligence. The US president's dismissed warnings from the United Nations and some leading companies as a hoax. Leeds hammered Newcastle 4-1 to move up to third in the Premier League. Jadon Bogle and Dominic Calvert-Lewin were among those on target for Daniel Farke's side. And more than a third of small UK firms say they've been hit by a cyber attack in the last year. A report found successful hacks cost affected businesses an average of £27,000. That's the latest. I'm Stevie Shillinglaw.
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1: From the Sky News Centre at 4, the Duke and Duchess of Sussex have moved their children to a new school over safety concerns. Prince Archie, who's 7, and 5-year-old Princess Lilibet moved back to the UK with their parents last month. The decision comes after reports that both Harry and Meghan will receive an updated security risk assessment. A man's admitted drugging his wife so that he could rape and sexually abuse her over more than two decades. The defendant, who's in his 60s and from the Stockport area, has pleaded guilty to a total of 60 charges between 2004 and his arrest in October last year. Our correspondent Greg Milam says others are also accused of sex offences relating to the same victim.
2: 12 other men are due to stand trial for alleged offences against the same victim here at Manchester Crown Court. They're aged from their late 20s to their mid-70s. Those offences alleged to have happened between 2018 and 2025. Those 12 men deny the charges that they face.
1: Donald Trump's dismissed warnings that AI could take over the world as a hoax. It follows some leading companies in the sector suggesting they'd slow the technology's development after recent safety concerns. Jeremy Clarkson and David Cameron are being credited with prompting thousands more men to check their prostate cancer risk. Prostate Cancer UK says almost 51,000 men used its online risk checker in the week after Clarkson revealed his diagnosis. The charity says celebrity stories can encourage men to get checked and in some cases save lives. Leeds hammered Newcastle 4-1 to move up to third in the Premier League. Daniel Farke's side have two wins and two draws from their opening four league games. And player of the match Jaden Bogle scored one of the goals and says Leeds are happy with their start to the season.
3: Just take it game by game. I think that's the important thing, not to get too carried away. You know, everyone's ambitious in their own ways, but as a group we want to just stay focused and take it game by game.
1: And Oasis will grace the fields of Nebworth again at the end of a 38-date tour next year. And fans looking to buy tickets will need to sign up online. That's the latest. I'm Stevie Shillinglaw.
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1: From the Sky News Centre at 5, the Duke and Duchess of Sussex have moved their children to a new school days after the start of the new term over safety concerns. Prince Archie, who's 7, and 5-year-old Princess Lilibet moved back to the UK with their parents last month. The decision comes after reports that both Harry and Meghan will receive an updated security risk assessment. Our royal correspondent, Laura Bundock, has been reading a statement from their spokesperson.
2: The decision was taken following a discussion with the family's security team about their current arrangements. The parents remain extremely grateful to all the teachers and staff for the love, care and effort they've shown their family.
1: A man's pleaded guilty to drugging and raping his wife between 2004 and last year. He's in his 60s and from Stockport in Greater Manchester, but legal reasons mean he can't be named. Donald Trump's dismissed warnings that AI could take over the world as a hoax. It follows some leading companies in the sector suggesting they'd slow the technology's development after recent safety concerns. Nottingham will become one of the first cities to introduce a balaclava ban as new powers aimed at tackling disorder come into force. Police officers and council officials will be able to confiscate face coverings or issue on-the-spot fines. In the year to June, around 180 incidents involving balaclavas were recorded in the city. Now to sport, and Dominic Calvert-Lewin didn't realise until the second half that he had scored one, not two goals in Leeds' 4-1 win over Newcastle. The striker scored the third, but he thought he'd got the second. But Jaden Bogle got the final touch for Leeds. Calvert-Lewin says he's frustrated.
3: You know how I felt about that one? I didn't even know he was there, to be fair. I just got up early, watched the ball, bang, and then just seen it go in the corner. So here's what it is. I'll take the assist, I guess.
1: And Widow's Bay has broken records with 14 awards at the Emmys. The show took home Best Comedy Series and 3 acting wins for Matthew Rhys, Stephen Root and Kate O'Flynn. That's the latest. I'm Stevie Shillinglaw.
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0: That's the way love.
1: That's the way love.
0: That's the way love.
1: That's the way love.
0: That's the way love.
1: That's the way love.
0: That's the way love goes.
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1: From the Sky News Centre at 6. The Duke and Duchess of Sussex have moved their children to a new school over safety concerns. Steve Shillinglaw has more.
2: 7-year-old Prince Archie and Princess Lilibet, who's 5, started the new school term a few days ago after they moved back to the UK with their parents last month. A spokesperson for the Sussexes says the decision was made after discussions with their security team over the practicalities of their current arrangements. The decision comes after reports that both Harry and Meghan will receive an official risk assessment following their return to Britain. The couple also stressed the move was no reflection on the school, and they thanked the staff for the exceptional care they received.
1: The final report into the circumstances surrounding the murders committed by Lucy Letby will be published later. The Thirlwall inquiries looked into what happened at the Countess of Chester Hospital, where the nurse killed 7 babies and tried to kill 7 more. Small boat crossings dropped by nearly 50% in the first 6 months of the year, but the number of arrests linked to immigration crime rose by more than 55% in the year to April. Pubs and shops in England and Wales will now be able to accept digital ID as proof of age when selling alcohol. Several apps will offer the service, with users having to verify their identity before getting a temporary QR code or token. Welsh actor Matthew Rhys has made history at this year's Emmys by becoming the first person to win 2 lead actor categories in the same year. He picked up one award for comedy show Widow's Bay and the other for limited series The Beast and Me.
3: My parents, they just kicked me onto a stage from a very early age. My sister, who's here tonight, turns out she was the brains of the outfit all along. Finally, to the great and good people of Wales, who were as much a nurture as anyone else, we are a small but mighty nation. This is incredible. Diolch yn fawr iawn. Thank you very much.
1: Widow's Bay took home 14 awards in total. And Leeds start the day 3rd in the Premier League. It's after a 4-1 win against Newcastle. That's the latest.

0: before you go, there's something I want you to have.
1: Oh, it's beautiful. But wait a minute, isn't this...
0: Yeah, yes it is.
1: But I thought the old lady dropped it into the ocean in the air.
0: Well, baby, I went down and got it for you.
1: Aw, you shouldn't have.

0: Manx waters. Cruise Isle of Man says that takes the overall visitor total to 16,818, as well as just over 10,000 crew. But what do cruise passengers make of the island? Manx Radio went to the sea terminal to find out.
1: Oh, it was lovely. We loved the historic hotel blocks along the promenade. And we had a great lunch with some queenies.
2: It's beautiful. I walked down the promenade as far as I could go and then went through the retail shops. But the history of it is what really was impressive for me. So I needed to buy an official book so that I could go back and enjoy it even more.
0: People are being invited to join the discussion about what artificial intelligence means for human creativity. Dam Productions is hosting a live debate on the 22nd of September called Relentless, the Rise of the AI Tide. Dave Armstrong is hosting the event. He told Manx Radio he's keen to see candidates standing in the election attending.
3: Obviously, we need to consider the potential downsides. Obviously, shaping how society is going to be affected, or what regulations we might need to put in place, or what regulations should not be in place. Suppose pushing people gently towards being educated on the issue. The more we can talk about it, learn about it, the more we'll understand what the potential consequences are.
0: The debate will be taking place at Noah Market Hall in Douglas. You can find out more on the Manx Radio website. Organisers of an exhibition celebrating the Manx language say they're hoping people have benefited from efforts to make it more accessible. There are just over 2 weeks left to visit Mind Your Language at the Manx Museum. It's been designed to ensure people can experience it through braille, large print, audio, tactile and inclusive digital resources. In international news, Prince Harry and Meghan's children are moving schools just days after beginning their first term back in the UK. It's understood to be because of safety concerns about the school run and heavy traffic. The final report into the crimes of neonatal nurse Lucy Letby is being published this lunchtime. The Thirlwall inquiry has looked into what happened at the Countess of Chester Hospital between 2015 and 2016. And Leeds remain unbeaten in the Premier League after a 4-1 win against Newcastle. Last night's victory takes them up to third in the table. Manx Radio News at 7:03, our next at 8:00. 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
5: Well, Garamaya, thank you, Sean. Did you see Leeds last night? Crikey, there was something else, wasn't there? I just love Daniel Farquhar's hairstyle. And the weather for the Isle of Man. There's a strong wind warning. Well, nothing to do with it, just there's a strong wind warning in the North Irish Sea. State of sea is moderate, becoming slight or moderate later on today. It's dry, sunny intervals in prospect, a moderate to fresh wind coming in from the west. It will veer northwesterly later. A chance of some isolated showers this afternoon. And a daylight maximum of 17 degrees. We're down to 13 through the night into Wednesday, but for today, okay. Tide still on the way out, low waters 4 minutes before 9, high tide 13 minutes to 3 this afternoon, the sun sets at 24 minutes before 8 tonight, and low tide is at a minute past 9. The overnight high water is 4 minutes before 3 a.m. and these are the greatest hits on earth, 24 hours a day. 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

It's estimated Michael Jackson earns $100 million a year. Currently, $100 million a year. And bearing in mind that he died in 2009, he was just 50 years of age. That's some going. The estate of Michael Jackson gets $100 million a year in royalties, payments and what have you. No surprise, really, because that album, Thriller, from 1982, has sold 70 million copies. 70 million. 70 million copies. And that was a big hit from it. Came out the following year. Beat It. Michael Jackson on Manx Radio Gold. And ahead of that, it was a TV commercial. Actually, it was a TV commercial for Brutus Jeans in Britain, and it was also used for Wrangler jeans in America. Jeans on, David Dundas, a.k.a. the Marquis of Zetland. Lower reaches of the aristocracy, David Dundas, back in 1976. And Jeans On was a big hit single for him. It hit a top 20 hit in America. It was top three in Britain. Hey, good morning. Thanks for joining Manx Radio Gold. It's a nice day. Lots of blue sky knocking around, which is in contrast to yesterday. Ben McCree got in at 6 o'clock this morning from Heysham. She's off out at 8.30 for Heysham. There's no morning sailing for Manannan. She leaves Douglas at 3 o'clock this afternoon, heading for Liverpool. 13 minutes after 7. These are the greatest hits on earth, and we play them all day long. This is Andy with you through till 10 o'clock this morning with Kingsley Mooty and Donovan.

Sunshine Superman. It's 19 minutes after 7 and the voice of Chris Norman with Smokey. Don't play your rock and roll with me. And their first departure is outbound this morning at Ronald's Way. A-OK. The 7 o'clock Loganair to Liverpool went about 10 minutes late. And the 5 past 7 Loganair to Newquay via Manchester. She went about 10 minutes late as well. Everything's okay, though. Next outbound, 9.55, Loganair to Birmingham. The first inbound this morning, the 9 o'clock Loganair inbound from Liverpool.

0: 25 past 7, a little New Orleans soul with George Davis on guitar and the voice of Robert Parker. Barefootin'. This time of the morning, a little dangerous, but try it if you wish. Hey, good morning. On your smart device, we're here 24 hours a day. If you've just joined us for the first time, well, welcome. 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

0: Melanie C and Billy Fury on Max Radio Gold with the greatest hits on earth. It's dry with sunny intervals, a moderate to fresh west wind veering northwesterly later, chance of isolated showers this afternoon. Daylight maximum 17 Celsius, down to 13 through the night. Low tides 4 minutes to 9, high water 13 minutes to 3 this afternoon. The sun sets at 24 minutes before 8 o'clock. Low tide just gone 9 tonight.
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0: 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I'm wired for sound. You need more coffee. That's what it is. Oh, and talking of coffee, your chance to win some of our Manx Radio Gold blend of real coffee on the way. And from Goodbye Yellow Brick Road in 1974, Elton John and Benny and the Jets. 19 minutes before 8. Good morning. It's Tuesday. At least it's not Monday.
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Fia Pinkley, Valerie Holiday, and Sheila Ferguson. The 3 Degrees. 1974 in the year of decision. And ahead of that, DJ Fontana, Bill Black, Scotty Moore, and Elvis. In 1958. And one night. Good morning. Thanks for choosing Manx Radio Gold this Tuesday morning. And let's see who's going to win some of our Manx Radio Gold blend of real coffee. Hello. Hello, good morning. Good morning to Dana. Hello, Dana in Ramsey. I love my coffee first thing in the morning. Can I have some of that gold blend of Manx coffee? You can from ManxTeaAndCoffee.com.

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Well done to Dana in Ramsey. 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Right.

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1: Manx Radio News at 8 o'clock. Moramai, I'm Sean Cowper. The 2026 cruise season has been deemed another great year as the final vessel arrived in Douglas this morning.

0: the language. I think that's continuing to grow.
1: In international news, the Duke and Duchess of Sussex are changing Archie and Lilibet School just days after the start of term due to security concerns. It's thought to be down to fears over the distance and heavy traffic on the original school run route. The findings from a public inquiry into how Lucy Letby was able to repeatedly murder and harm babies will be published later. The Thirlwall inquiry's been looking into what happened at the Countess of Chester Hospital between 2015 and 2016 while she was working as a nurse in its neonatal unit. And Welsh actor Matthew Rhys has become the first person at the Emmy Awards to win two lead acting prizes in one night. He was recognised at this year's ceremony for his roles in TV comedy Widow's Bay and psychological thriller The Beast in Me. 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
3: Jeremiah. Thank you, Sian. From the Ronalds Way Met Office, we got a strong wind warning in operation for the North Irish Sea. State of sea moderate, becoming slight or moderate. And the weather for the island today is dry with sunny intervals, a moderate to fresh westerly, which will veer northwesterly later. A chance of some isolated showers this afternoon. Nothing worse than a lonely shower, is there? Daylight maximum is 17 degrees. Down to 13 through the night. Tomorrow dry with sunny intervals. Anyway, the weather, the tide this morning, low water in little less than an hour's time at 9:04. High water 3:13 this afternoon. The sun sets at 8:24. Low water 9:01. The overnight high water 3:04 a.m. And these are the greatest hits on earth. 24 hours a day.
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3: Oh, and happy birthday. Hello, Sonia and Andreas. Sonia and Andreas, 21 again today. Happy birthday, Sonia.

12 minutes after 8 o'clock. George and Andrew together. Wham! And I'm Your Man, and Ray Charles and the Raylettes, and Hit the Road Jack. Especially for Sonia and Andrews. All the best, Sonia. Happy birthday today. That's from the man with his leg sticking out underneath the lorry. Oh, talking of Andrews, temporary lights on the Andrews Road north of Regaby, 24 hours a day. They're installing a water main there. And watch out today in Ramsey, around Ramsey, temporary lights on the Andrews Road, Bride Road Junction. From 9.30 this morning, they're doing patching work till 3.30 this afternoon. And south of Kirkmichael, temporary lights on the TT course, 24 hours a day for tree works. And above St John's, from 9.30 this morning, daily closures on the Slawalian Road between the Ballinas Road and St John's, 9.30 to 3.30 today. That's drainage work.

Tuesday morning from Manx Radio Gold. The great Joe Jackson and Stepping Out before that, Hollies and I'm Alive. News of the boat this morning. Well, Ben McCree got in at 6 o'clock this morning from Heysham and she'll be out at 8.30. Still there at the moment. The Mananan fast craft is in dock at the moment. She's by the harbour and won't be setting off until 3 o'clock this afternoon, heading for Liverpool, getting there at 5.45. It's that time of the schedule. Well, there's no morning sailings for Mananan. She's Liverpool this afternoon at 3 o'clock.

0: Arthur. And look at the size of those muffins. 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
0: 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It's 25 past 8.
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The Creedence Clearwater Revival on Manx Radio Gold and a bad moon rising 29 minutes now before 9 o'clock. 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In 1980, the album was Zenyatta Mondatta, one of the big albums at the time, platinum album. Police, and Don't Stand So Close to Me, it was all about when Sting used to be a teacher. It's true story, apparently. Dry with sunny spells today. Honestly, in a moderate to fresh westerly, veering northwesterly later, chance of isolated showers this afternoon and a daylight maximum of 17 degrees. It is mild, isn't it? Down to 13 through the night. The state of sea currently moderate, becoming slight or moderate. There is a strong wind warning in operation for the North Irish Sea. Tomorrow, by the way, dry with sunny intervals in a moderate to fresh westerly with some rain later on in the day. Low water this morning in about 25 minutes time. High tide's 13 minutes to 3 this afternoon. The sun sets at 24 minutes before 8. Low tide tonight, a minute past 9. High water overnight, 4 minutes before 3 o'clock. Good morning.

0: Maramai, good morning. 22 minutes before 9 on Manx Radio Gold. Still Waters, the album in 1997. For those stars of Loch Promenade, Bee Gees on Manx Radio Gold, and Alone and Reward from The Teardrop Explodes. Playing keyboards on there, Dave Balfe, who would go on to own the record label which Blur were on. And I think he was part-time manager of Blur at one time. And the record, Country House, is all about Dave Balfe. Apparently he sold the record label underneath Blur and went off to buy a country house. Perhaps that was his reward.
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3: Your

He's still playing live concerts. Paul Pond, a.k.a. Paul Jones, back in 1967 from the film Privilege, in which he starred with Gene Shrimpton, I think it was. Gene Shrimpton? Anyway, I've been a bad... It was called Privilege, anyway, set in Birmingham. I've been a bad, bad boy. And ahead of that, I Could Be So Good For You, the theme tune to Minder, the television show in which Dennis Waterman starred with George Cole. I could do all the lines. The Manx Telecom exhibition is on at the Manx Museum today from 9.30 to 4.30. It's on all this week, celebrating 135 years of telecommunications on the Isle of Man, from a single exchange in Athol Street to full fibre broadband and 30 years of mobile coverage. Featuring artefacts and archival photos, the exhibition honours the engineers, the operators and the islanders who built and maintained these connections across the generations. It's called Powered by People. Absolutely free admission at the Manx Museum, top of Crellin's Hill by Kingswood Grove in Douglas. Check it out. And while you're there, also that Mind Your Language, Manx Language exhibition is on as well. Same time, 9.30 to 4.30.

Coldplay on Manx Radio called Viva La Vida. That's Donna Summer in the disco in 1977, and I Feel Love. This Thursday through to Sunday, it's the Isle of Man Festival of Motoring. Now, the theme is the best of British, but there are lots and lots of vehicles. There are about 250 vehicles will be showing their stuff Thursday, Friday, Saturday and Sunday at the Jervey Circuit, the Museum in Jervey, in Peel, and at the TT Grandstand on Sunday. Go along, have a look. It's going to be great.

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1: Manx Radio News at 9 o'clock. I'm Sean Cowper. The final cruise ship of the year has arrived in Douglas this morning, rounding off a season which has seen 37 vessels visit Manx waters. Cruise Isle of Man says it takes the overall visitor total to 16,818, as well as just over 10,000 crew members. But what do cruise passengers make of the island? Manx Radio went to the sea terminal to find out.
2: Oh, it was lovely. We loved the historic hotel blocks along the promenade. And we had a great lunch with some queenies.
3: It's beautiful. I walked down the promenade as far as I could go and then went through the retail shops. But the history of it is what really was impressive for me. So I needed to buy an official book so that I could go back and enjoy it even more.
1: Bus Van Inn is urging passengers to respect its drivers and says it has a zero-tolerance approach to abuse and assault. The island's bus operator has taken to social media to say its drivers are there to ensure everyone gets to their destination safely. It warns anyone who's abusive is likely to end up in court. Bus Van Inn is also calling for customers to respect their fellow passengers. The head teacher of the world's only Manx language school says the number of children studying Manx later in their education is continuing to grow. Bunscoil Gilgach in St John's, which recently marked its 25th anniversary, teaches lessons in Manx to its primary school aged pupils. Chrissy Callahan took charge of the school last year and says it's not just about learning the history of the language, but using it in the here and now. She's now seeing more students continuing their Manx education after leaving the school.
4: They can do a GCSE and an A-level in Manx, which is incredible, and we just want that to grow. We don't want that to drop off. And we are seeing a lot more young people coming back to the language and getting involved with the language. I think that's continuing to grow.
1: In international news, Prince Harry and Meghan's children are moving schools just 2 days into the new term. It's understood to be because of security concerns. A public inquiry will later give its conclusions into how former neonatal nurse Lucy Letby was able to murder 7 babies and harm several others. She's serving 15 whole life terms for her crimes. And Matthew Rhys has made history as the first person to win 2 lead acting categories in the same year at the Emmys. The Welsh actor was recognised for his roles in The Widow's Bay and The Beast in Me. Manx Radio News at coming up to 9:03, our next at 10 o'clock. 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
5: Jeremiah, thank you. Thank you, Sean, and good morning and ship ahoy to the Corinthian. Just tied up alongside the pier at the moment. To the captain and the crew and the passengers. Moramai, good morning and welcome to the Isle of Man. Dry with sunny intervals today and a moderate to fresh wind coming in from the west, veering northwesterly later. Chance of isolated showers this afternoon, daylight maximum 17. Down to 13 through the night. There is a strong wind warning in operation for the North Irish Sea. State of sea moderate, becoming slight or moderate. Now the tide turned about 10 minutes ago. High water is at 3:13 this afternoon. The sun sets at 8:24. Low tide 9:01. And the overnight high water is at 4:04.

Patti LaBelle, Sarah Dash and Nona Hendrix together. LaBelle, that was, in the middle of the 1970s. Christmas time, 1974, and it was a smash hit worldwide. Lady Marmalade from LaBelle, ahead of that from Purple Rain, the album, and the film. The album was better than the film, to be quite honest. The Genius of Prince and When Doves Cry. Moramai, good morning. This is Manx Radio Gold. We got the greatest hits on air 24 hours a day. And congratulations today to, it was Dana, wasn't it? Dana in Ramsey, who picked up the big bag of Manx Radio Gold blend of real coffee from manxteaandcoffee.com. And she also got the personal cafetiere as well, simply by telling me she loves her coffee first thing in the morning. A nice stroll out on the Murrock and a nice hot cup of coffee first thing in the morning. Well done, Dana. Tell me all about your favourite cup of coffee, where and when you make it for yourself. And you could be winning some of that Manx Radio Gold blend of real coffee. For we are the only radio station in the world with its own blend of real coffee.

the Christmas number one in 1965, the Beatles' double A-side, Day Tripper and We Can Work It Out. And you heard We Can Work It Out. And from the summer of 1969, David Bowie from the David Bowie album. And Space Oddity, it's been a hit umpteen times. It was a top five hit in Britain in 1969. But every time anything happens in space, it gets re-released. It sells out all over again for David Bowie. Space Oddity, it's 20 past nine. That's the way to do it. Max Mileage, Mara Mai, good morning. And thanks for choosing the radio station with the greatest hits on earth from the Isle of Man. This is Manx Radio Gold. 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

0: 26 minutes after 9, an ethereal pair of songs. David McWilliams, back in 1967, Real Radio Caroline North song. They played it all the time. Mysteriously, it didn't chart. I wonder why. The Days of Pearly Spencer. And from Humans Live in 1984, wonderful Howard Jones and Hide and Seek.
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0: Moramai, good morning, 27 minutes after 9.
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Tides on the way back in currently, high water 13 minutes before 3, sunset 24 minutes before 8 tonight, and low tide tonight at a minute past 9.

0: Jigsaw on Metz Radio Gold and Sky High. Before that, Ross McManus, star of the Villa Marina in the 1950s, Little Boy, Declan, Elvis Costello and the Attractions, and Oliver's Army.
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Green Day and Good Riddance, The Time of Your Life, a song written by Graham Goldman, a real Manchester feel to it with Herman's Hermits and No Milk Today. 5 weeks this Friday, half term. 5 weeks on Sunday, the clocks go back.

Well, apparently he's releasing two new albums, but there he was in 1980 from The River. Elvis and Bruce and Kelly Rowland together.

Or we'll have the Shirelles. And Will You Love Me Tomorrow? It's 4 minutes before 10 o'clock. A quick word, those temporary lights on South Quay still there. The roundabout with the bridge and Lee Terrace. They're working on the stone traps in the river. And temporary lights on Lake Road between the railway station and Tesco for that new pedestrian crossing. For the new posh flats opposite Tesco that they're building. At the bottom of Ballacameen Drive in Douglas, closed for gas main work. And Ballavale Road in Santon closed for tree works till the rest of this week. That's it from Andy. You take it easy now.

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1: Manx Radio News at 10 o'clock. Moramai, I'm Sean Cowper. 30 social housing flats have been unanimously approved for a brownfield site in Ramsey. BBC Isle of Man reports that the development will replace a vacant plot that sat empty for years and was previously home to sheltered housing and part of the former Albert Road school site. Lewis Foster has the details.
2: All the flats will be two-bedroom, let out by Ramsey Town Commissioners as public sector rentals to help cut its own housing waiting list. Committee members said homes like these were desperately needed on the island. The development includes 45 parking spaces below the usual policy requirement, but officers said this was acceptable given the site's central, walkable location next to Ramsey Bus Station. Officers said the development made good use of an existing brownfield site and would not have an unacceptable impact on neighbouring properties, highway safety or flood risk.
1: Bus Van Inn is urging passengers to respect its drivers and says it has a zero-tolerance approach to abuse and assault. The island's bus operator has taken to social media to say its drivers are there to ensure everyone gets to their destination safely. It warns anyone who is abusive is likely to end up in court. Organisers of an exhibition celebrating the Manx language say they're hoping people have benefited from efforts to make it more accessible. There's just over 2 weeks left to visit Mind Your Language at the Manx Museum in Douglas. It's been designed to ensure people can experience it through braille, large print, audio, tactile and inclusive digital resources. Ruth Keggin-Gell is the Manx Language Development Officer for Culture Van Inn.
3: I think it's really important to try and think of everybody when you're putting on an exhibition, and I think with the idea of Gilgs on the Chulia Fayach, which is a strap line for the Manx language strategy, but also really kind of behind the year of the Manx language, that means Manx for everybody. Well, we should be trying to make things as accessible as we can.
1: In international news, families of the babies killed by Lucy Letby will be hoping to get answers when the final report into the neonatal nurse's crimes are published. The Thirlwall inquiry looked into how she was able to murder seven infants and harm seven others. The Duke and Duchess of Sussex are looking for a new school for their children following safety concerns. Archie and Lilibet had just started the new school year in England. And in sport, Leeds are sitting third in the Premier League after thumping Newcastle 4-1. Daniel Farke's team controlled much of the match and remain unbeaten in the league ahead of their trip to Crystal Palace on Sunday. Manx Radio News at 10:03, our next at 11 o'clock. 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
1: Manx Radio News at 11 o'clock. Moramai, I'm Darren Timpson. 30 social housing flats have been unanimously approved for a brownfield site in Ramsey. BBC Isle of Man reports that the development will replace a vacant plot that has sat empty for years and was previously home to sheltered housing and part of the former Albert Road School site. All the flats will be two-bedroom, let out by Ramsey Town Commissioners as public sector rentals to help cut its own housing waiting list. The development includes 45 parking spaces, below the usual policy requirement, but officers said this was acceptable given the site's central walkable location next to Ramsey bus station. Elsewhere, the 2026 cruise season has been deemed another great year as the final vessel arrived in Douglas this morning. Corinthian is its 37th visit, carrying around 100 passengers and 70 crew members, many of whom will come ashore whilst here. Peter Bashforth is in charge of operations at Cruise Isle of Man. His team handles the logistics of the trade. He told Manx Radio they've worked hard in recent years to spread excursions across the island, but there are clear favourites amongst visitors.
2: Every year, the most popular tour involves the steam train. The second most popular tour is the Manx Electric Railway and Snaefell Mountain Railway. By far the two biggest tours we get are for those, the heritage transport. After that, Tynwald Hill gets a lot of visitors. Peel does too, Castle Rushen a lot.
1: The head teacher of the world's only Manx language school says the number of children studying Manx later in their education is starting to grow. The school in St John's, which recently marks its 25th anniversary, teaches lessons in Manx to its primary school aged pupils. Chrissy Callaghan took charge of the school last year and says it's not just about learning the history of the language, but using it in the here and now. She's now seeing more students continuing their Manx education after leaving the school.
3: They can do a GCSE and an A-level in Manx, which is incredible, and we just want that to grow. We don't want that to drop off. And we are seeing a lot more young people coming back to the language and getting involved with the language. I think that's continuing to grow.
1: In international news now, a public inquiry into Lucy Letby's murders will publish its findings later. The former neonatal nurse murdered seven babies and attempted to kill seven others at the Countess of Chester Hospital in northwest England. The Duke and Duchess of Sussex have switched their children's school after 2 days. A spokesperson for the couple says the distance between their home and the original school, with heavy traffic in the area, had caused concern for their security team. And a Welsh actor has made history at the Emmys. Matthew Rhys has become the first person to win two leading acting prizes in one night for his roles in The Beast and Me and Widow's Bay. Manx Radio News at 11:03, our next at 12 o'clock. In the meantime, keep up to date by following Manx Radio on social media or go to manxradio.com.

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1: Manx Radio News at 12 o'clock. First of May, I'm Darren Timpson. 30 social housing flats have been unanimously approved for a brownfield site in Ramsey. BBC Isle of Man reports that the developments will replace a vacant plot that has sat empty for years and was previously home to sheltered housing and part of the former Albert Road School site. Lewis Foster has the details.
2: All the flats will be two-bedroom, let out by Ramsey Town Commissioners as public sector rentals to help cut its own housing waiting list. Committee members said homes like these were desperately needed on the island. The development includes 45 parking spaces below the usual policy requirement, but officers said this was acceptable given the site's central, walkable location next to Ramsey Bus Station. Officers said the development made good use of an existing brownfield site and would not have an unacceptable impact on neighbouring properties, highway safety or flood risk.
1: Bus Vanan is urging passengers to respect its drivers and says it has a zero-tolerance approach to abuse and assault. The island's bus operator has taken to social media to say its drivers are there to ensure everyone gets to their destination safely. It warns anyone who is abusive is likely to end up in court. Bus Vanan is also calling for customers to respect their fellow passengers as poor behaviour may cause delays or cancellations. And people are being invited to join the discussion about what artificial intelligence means for human creativity. DAM Productions is hosting a live debate on this 22nd of September called Relentless, The Rise of the AI Tide. Dave Armstrong is hosting the event. He told Manx Radio he's keen to see candidates standing in the general election attending.
3: Obviously, we need to consider the potential downsides. Obviously, shaping how society is going to be affected, or what regulations we might need to put in place, or what regulations should not be in place. Suppose pushing people gently towards being educated on the issue, the more we can talk about it, learn about it, the more we'll understand what the potential consequences are.
1: The debate will take place at Noah Market Hall in Douglas. You can find out more at manxradio.com. In international news now, the public inquiry, which has looked into events at the hospital where Lucy Letby killed seven babies, will publish its findings this lunchtime. The Thirlwell reports examined how the Countess of Chester NHS Trust responded to concerns raised by staff and how it dealt with the parents of the victims. The Sussexes are on a hunt for another school in the UK due to safety issues. It's understood their security team raised concerns about the practicalities of the current arrangements for their two children. And London's lost its bids to host the World Athletics Championships in either 2029 or 2031. Instead, Nairobi's been selected for the event in 3 years, while Munich will host the tournament 2 years later. Manx Radio News at 3 minutes past 12. Our next at 1 o'clock. In the meantime, keep up to date by following Manx Radio on social media or go to manxradio.com.

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1: On a warm summer's evening, on a train bound for nowhere, I met up with a gambler. We were both too tired to sleep, so we took turns of staring out the window at the darkness till boredom overtook us, and he began to speak.

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1: Manx Radio News at 1 o'clock. Fastamai, I'm Darren Timpson. 30 social housing flats have been unanimously approved for a brownfield site in Ramsey. BBC Isle of Man reports that the development will replace a vacant plot that has sat empty for years and was previously home to sheltered housing and part of the former Albert Road School site. Lewis Foster has the details.
2: All the flats will be two-bedroom, let out by Ramsey Town Commissioners as public sector rentals to help cut its own housing waiting list. Committee members said homes like these were desperately needed on the island. The development includes 45 parking spaces below the usual policy requirement, but officers said this was acceptable given the site's central, walkable location next to Ramsey Bus Station. Officers said the development made good use of an existing brownfield site and would not have an unacceptable impact on neighbouring properties, highway safety or flood risk.
1: The Isle of Man's bus operator is asking for respect of its drivers in a zero-tolerance approach to abuse and assault. Bus Vernon has taken to social media to say its drivers are there to ensure everyone gets to their destination safely. It warns anyone who is abusive is likely to end up in court. The final cruise ship of the year is in Douglas today, rounding off a season which has seen 37 vessels visit Manx waters. Cruise Isle of Man says that takes the overall visitor total to 16,818 and crew total to 10,239. But what do cruise passengers make of the island? Manx Radio went to the sea terminal to find out.
3: Oh, it was lovely. We loved the historic hotel blocks along the promenade. And we had a great lunch with some queenies.
4: It's beautiful. I walked down the promenade as far as I could go and then went through the retail shops. But the history of it is what really was impressive for me. So I needed to buy an official book so that I could go back and enjoy it even more.
1: Organisers of an exhibition celebrating the Manx language say they're hoping people have benefited from efforts to make it more accessible. There's just over 2 weeks left to visit Mind Your Language at the Manx Museum in Douglas. It's been designed to ensure that people can experience it through braille, large print, audio, tactile and inclusive digital resources. Ruth Kegging-Gell is the Manx Language Development Officer for Culture Vannin.
5: I think it's really important to try and think of everybody when you're putting on an exhibition. 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Well, we should be trying to make things as accessible as we can.
1: 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And in sports, a late-night penalty saw Manx racing driver Nicholas Ellis denied a podium finish on his sports prototype debut at Silverstone last weekend. In what was the penultimate round of the 26th Ligier European Series, Ellis and teammate Gabriel Doyle Parfait initially took the Trajectus Motorsport team to third in the standings in race two last Saturday. However, nearly 3 hours after the checkered flag, Trajectus Motorsport was handed a 163-second time penalty for not pitting within the designated pitting window. As a result, that demoted Ellis and Doyle Parfait to 12th in class and 16th overall for the event, and prior to that, the pairing had managed to claim a 7th place finish in race 1. In international news now, an inquiry has ruled out some of baby killer Lucy Letby's victims could have been saved if safeguarding action had been taken earlier by hospital staff. Lady Justice Thirlwall's report also criticises dysfunctional management at the Countess of Chester Hospital, where the nurse murdered multiple newborn babies between 2015 and 2016. She says Letby should have been taken off the wards as soon as concerns were raised.
6: No one seems to have thought that safeguarding action is required when a member of staff is suspected of causing deliberate harm. It isn't necessary to be sure. Suspicion is enough.
1: Letby is serving a whole life order. Elsewhere, the UK state pension is expected to top £13,000 from next year. Average wage growth stood at 3.9% between May and July, the period used in the triple lock calculations. Security around travel is understood to be behind a decision to pull the Sussex children out of school. Prince Archie and Prince Lilibet were just 2 days into the new term following the family's return to the UK. And Wales's First Minister has congratulated Matthew Rees after he made history at the Emmy Awards. He's become the first person to win two leading acting prizes in one night. Manx Radio News, that's 5 minutes past one, our next at 2 o'clock. In the meantime, keep up to date by following Manx Radio on social media or go to manxradio.com.

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1: Manx Radio News at 2 o'clock. Fastamai, I'm Darren Simpson. A police officer from Foxdale has been fined £800 after disclosing personal data in an offence described as puzzling. Richard Allen Cretney was sentenced at Douglas Courthouse today after pleading guilty to one charge relating to General Data Protection Regulation, Tessa Hawley reports.
2: The court heard the 46-year-old had disclosed information to his father, a retired deputy chief constable, about a family member's alleged involvement in an ongoing investigation. The prosecutor told the court the offence represented a serious breach of trust. Sergeant Cretney's advocate told the court there'd been no malicious motive, describing it as an extremely regrettable but straightforward breach of GDPR. Sentencing the police officer, High Bailiff James Brooks said the fact he'd served in the constabulary in a truly exemplary manner had made what he'd done more inexplicable.
1: Elsewhere, two friends from the Isle of Man completed the Great North Run at the weekend as they raised money for an ovarian cancer charity. Savannah Ingham and Sophie Alexander completed the half marathon in England's northeast and received more than £5,000 in donations. They fundraised for Overcome in honour of their best friend's mum, Sarah Jarvis, who died from the disease earlier this year. Sarah's daughter, Ellen Hurst, watched the pair cross the finish line. Savannah says it was a special day.
3: Us wanting to fundraise was to kind of honour Sarah's memory. It's obviously glorious that Ellen could be with us this weekend, and just to try and raise awareness for a charity, because it's not one that, you know, seeks to find a cure or anything like that. It's there just to try and help people find a community. They deal with supporting different online communities as well, and I think that's equally as important as finding a cure.
1: And in sports, Manxman Jed Etchells has been crowned British Enduro Champion for 2026. The Island Rider scoops the Elite Championship title just 3 points clear of nearest challenger Jack Edmondson following the final two rounds of the series in Wales last weekend. It's the second time Etchells has claimed the coveted title, having first won the same honours in 2023. In international news now, an inquiry found there was a complete failure to protect babies from killer nurse Lucy Letby. Lady Justice Thirlwall says she's found dysfunctional management at the Countess of Chester Hospital, where Letby murdered 7 newborns and attempted to kill 7 more. Polls have opened in a village in Oxfordshire where residents are holding a referendum on leaving the UK. The vote was called in Piddington after it was announced more than 1,000 asylum seekers would be housed at a nearby military site. And UK Athletics says it's deeply disappointed London's missed out on hosting the World Championships in 2029. The Kenyan capital Nairobi has been chosen instead. Manx Radio News at 3 minutes past two, our next at 3 o'clock. 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
1: Manx Radio News at 3 o'clock. Fastamai, I'm Darren Timpson. A police officer from Foxdale has been fined £800 after disclosing personal data in an offence described as puzzling. Richard Allen Cretney was sentenced at Douglas Courthouse today after pleading guilty to one charge relating to General Data Protection Regulation. Tessa Hawley reports.
2: The court heard the 46-year-old had disclosed information to his father, a retired deputy chief constable, about a family member's alleged involvement in an ongoing investigation. The prosecutor told the court the offence represented a serious breach of trust. Sergeant Cretney's advocate told the court there'd been no malicious motive, describing it as an extremely regrettable but straightforward breach of GDPR. Sentencing the police officer, High Bailiff James Brooks said the fact he'd served in the constabulary in a truly exemplary manner had made what he'd done more inexplicable.
1: Elsewhere, people are being invited to join the discussion about what artificial intelligence means for human creativity. DAM Productions is hosting a live debate on the 22nd of September called Relentless, The Rise of the AI Tide. Dave Armstrong is hosting the event. He told Manx Radio he's keen to see candidates standing in the general election attending.
3: Obviously, we need to consider the potential downsides. Obviously, shaping how society is going to be affected, or what regulations we might need to put in place, or what regulations should not be in place. Suppose pushing people gently towards being educated on the issue. The more we can talk about it, learn about it, the more we'll understand what the potential consequences are.
1: The debate will take place at Noah Market Hall in Douglas. 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In international news now, an inquiry has found three babies who were killed by Lucy Letby could have been saved if proper safeguarding procedures had been followed at the hospital where she worked. Lady Justice Thirlwall's report into the deaths of seven infants has found there were multiple failings at the Countess of Chester Hospital. A village in Oxfordshire is on the verge of voting to break away from the UK. Polls have opened in Piddington, where people objecting to the conversion of a military base facility for migrants. And champion British sprinter Amy Hunter said it's important to show young people that what your body can do matters more than what it looks like. The athlete's been speaking out against actress Sydney Sweeney's provocative nearly nude advertising campaign for a sports betting site. Manx Radio News at 3 minutes past three. Our next starts 4 o'clock. 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
1: Manx Radio News at 4 o'clock. Fastamai, I'm Darren Timpson. 30 social housing flats have been unanimously approved for a brownfield site in Ramsey. BBC Isle of Man reports that the development will replace a vacant plot that has sat empty for years and was previously home to sheltered housing and part of the former Albert Road school site. Lewis Foster has the details.
2: All the flats will be two-bedroom, let out by Ramsey Town Commissioners as public sector rentals to help cut its own housing waiting list. Committee members said homes like these were desperately needed on the island. The development includes 45 parking spaces below the usual policy requirement, but officers said this was acceptable given the site's central, walkable location next to Ramsey bus station. Officers said the development made good use of an existing brownfield site and would not have an unacceptable impact on neighbouring properties, highway safety or flood risk.
1: Elsewhere, Bus Fanon is urging passengers to respect its drivers and says it has a zero-tolerance approach to abuse and assault. The island's bus operator has taken to social media to say its drivers are there to ensure everyone gets to their destination safely. It warns anyone who is abusive is likely to end up in court. Bus Fanon also stated poor behaviour may cause delays or cancellations. And wet conditions this autumn should help the island's reservoir levels recover after a dry summer. That's from a forecaster at Ronalds Way Met Office who's been looking at the conditions we can expect in the coming months. At the start of this week, the island's four reservoirs are at 68% capacity. The daily average is 87%. Adrian Cowan expects that to change over the next couple of months.
3: We're still using more water than what's going in, but they will definitely recover because we are into autumn now. The rest of, especially October and November, the prospect of more of those Atlantic lows driving in belts of heavy rain from the Atlantic this autumn, I think we'll top up our reservoirs.
1: In international news now, the UK Health Secretary says she's profoundly sorry over failings identified at the Countess of Chester Hospital, where Lucy Letby murdered seven babies. Lady Justice Thirlwall's inquiry suggested three newborns killed between 2015 and 2016 could have been saved with better management and safeguarding practices. Yvette Cooper also told MPs she's asked officials to fit cameras in cots as recommended. A jury has concluded police failings didn't contribute to schoolboy Noah Donoghue's death in North Belfast in June 2020. They've ruled poor management of access to a water culvert by Stormont's Department of Infrastructure could have played a role. And former England footballer Raheem Sterling has pleaded guilty to dangerous driving after crashing his Lamborghini on the M3 motorway in May. Manx Radio News at 4:03. Our next at 5:00. 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
1: Manx Radio News at 5 o'clock. Frostamai, I'm Darren Timpson. A police officer from Foxdale has been fined £800 after disclosing personal data in an offence described as puzzling. Richard Allen Cretney was sentenced at Douglas Courthouse today after pleading guilty to one charge relating to General Data Protection Regulation. Tessa Hawley reports.
2: The court heard the 46-year-old had disclosed information to his father, a retired deputy chief constable, about a family member's alleged involvement in an ongoing investigation. The prosecutor told the court the offence represented a serious breach of trust. Sergeant Cretney's advocate told the court there'd been no malicious motive, describing it as an extremely regrettable but straightforward breach of GDPR. Sentencing the police officer, High Bailiff James Brooks said the fact he'd served in the constabulary in a truly exemplary manner had made what he'd done more inexplicable.
1: The 2026 cruise season has been deemed another great year as the final vessel docked in Douglas today. Corinthian was the 37th to visit, carrying around 100 passengers and 70 crew members, many of whom came ashore whilst here. Peter Bashforth is in charge of operations at Cruise Isle of Man. His team handles the logistics of the trade. He told Manx Radio they've worked hard in recent years to spread excursions around across the island, but there are clear favourites amongst visitors.
3: Every year, the most popular tour involves the steam train. The second most popular tour is the Manx Electric Railway and Snaefell Mountain Railway. By far the two biggest tours we get are for those, the heritage transport. After that, Tynwald Hill gets a lot of visitors. Peel does too, Castle Rushen a lot.
1: The head teacher of the world's only Manx language school says the number of children studying Manx later in their education is continuing to grow. Chrissy Callahan says options like GCSEs and A-levels in Manx have grown in popularity. And two friends from the Isle of Man completed the Great North Run at the weekend as they raised money for an ovarian cancer charity. Savannah Ingham and Sophie Alexander finished a half marathon in England's northeast and received more than £5,000 in donations. They fundraised for Overcome in honour of their best friend's mum, Sarah Jarvis, who died from the disease earlier this year. Sarah's daughter, Ellen Hurst, watched the pair cross the finish line. Savannah says it was a special day.
4: Us wanting to fundraise was to kind of honour Sarah's memory. It's obviously glorious that Ellen could be with us this weekend, and just to try and raise awareness for a charity, because it's not one that, you know, seeks to find a cure or anything like that. It's there just to try and help people find a community. They deal with supporting different online communities as well, and I think that's equally as important as finding a cure.
1: In international news now, an inquiry is hit out at a complete failure to protect newborns under the care of serial killer nurse Lucy Letby. It's found some babies at the Countess of Chester Hospital between 2015 and 2016 could have been spared death and harm had actions been taken earlier. Lady Justice Thirlwall criticised errors by all staff.
5: The report describes dysfunctional management and governance, a gulf between hospital leadership and clinicians, and failure to understand the fundamentals of safeguarding.
1: An inquest concluded failings by Stormont departments may have contributed to the death of a schoolboy in North Belfast. Noah Donohoe was found in an underground water tunnel in 2020. The jury heard the drain's entrance had no warning signs. And former England footballer Raheem Sterling's admitted dangerously driving a Lamborghini and possessing nitrous oxide. The 31-year-old, who's currently without a club, crashed his car on the M3 near Farnborough in Hampshire in May. 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In the meantime, keep up to date by following Manx Radio on social media or go to manxradio.com.
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One of the greatest hits on earth, and you hear them all day long on Manx Radio Gold. Drifters on Broadway, ahead of that, Madonna, along with Nick Kamen, and Each Time You Break My Heart. As we say farewell to the Corinthian, the Grand Circle Line Corinthian, our final cruise liner of the year. We've had 37 ships visiting the Isle of Man, and if you're one of the people on board, the captain, the crew, the passengers, thank you for visiting the Isle of Man today.

call him the Belfast Cowboy, Van Morrison. I'm sure they do to his face. Jackie Wilson said, "I'm in heaven when you smile." Nobody's that brave. And Phil Collins in the air tonight on Manx Radio Gold. A week on Friday, the 25th, the Book Fanatics Quiz Night is on at Noah at the Market Hall in Douglas on Northgate, part of the Manx Lit Fest 2026. If you want more information about that, another night, they've got a Writer's Day celebration of poetry, a poetry workshop discussing T.E. Brown and John Betjeman. 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That's manxlitfest.com.

0: Gladys Knight and the Pips had done an upbeat version of that song a year previously, and then in came the guy who wrote it, Norman Whitfield, and did a moody version of it with Marvin Gaye. At Motown in 1967, Norman co-wrote that with Barrett Strong, and it was a smash worldwide for Marvin Gaye. I heard it through the grapevine on Manx Radio Gold.
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PhD on Manx Radio Gold back in the 1980s. I won't let you down. You can stand by me. And Adele and Chasing Pavements. Watch out on the roads in Port St Mary. There are temporary lights on Bayview Road 24 hours a day for patching work. And the West Baldwin Road's closed at Ingerbreck for pipework installation. I mean, not just closed at some time, all the time, till the 28th of October. They're doing pipework installation at the reservoir. Must be big pipes. South of Kirkmichael, temporary lights on the TT course. They're doing tree works. Not at night, they've just got the lights there at night, you know what I mean, don't you? And north of Regaby, temporary lights on the Andros Road, 24 hours a day, for water main installation. Talking of which, there are water main works in Laxey. A stretch of Rensall Hill is closed for the rest of this week.

0: The unmistakable voice of Phil Oakey with the Human League on Manx Radio Gold and Love Action, I Believe in Love. And Neil Sedaka, a song called The Immigrant, which he wrote for John Lennon when John Lennon was having problems staying in the United States in the 1970s when the FBI and the CIA and President Nixon didn't want him to stay. The whole artistic community did, including Neil Sedaka, The Immigrant, that was. The weather, well, is moderate to fresh wind coming in from the northwest. A chance of some showers, one or two. We're down to 13 degrees through the night. Wednesday, tomorrow, Ukraine's going to be dry with sunny intervals in the moderate to fresh westerly. Top temperature 16 degrees. There'll be some rain after dark tomorrow, turning heavy into the night in a fresh southwesterly. Overnight minimum 13 degrees. Thursday, Jordan, sunshine and showers on a fresh to strong southwesterly, veering westerly in 16 degrees. Sunset tonight, 24 minutes before 8. Low tide, a minute past 9. The overnight high water at 4 minutes before 3 a.m. Sunrise in the morning at 9 minutes to 7.
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the late, great Buddy Holly on Max Radio Gold and Heartbeat. Some Motown magic with Martha Reeves and the Vandellas and Dancing in the Street and the Quo and Rocking All Over the World. Have you seen this exhibition about the Manx language yet at the Manx Museum? It's only on for a couple of weeks more and it's on daily till 4:30. A vibrant exhibition celebrating the beauty of the Manx language, Brow, and its rich culture, presented in partnership with Culture Van, in part of the Year of the Manx, Blaine Na Gaeilge. It's on tomorrow at the Manx Museum, the top of Crellin's Hill in Dublin.

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1: Mr. My, the Bee Gees, and You Should Be Dancing on Max Radio Gold. And ahead of that, Beatles on top of that roof in Baker Street in London, along with Billy Preston. Billy Preston, the only person to be credited on a Beatles record label. It said, The Beatles with Billy Preston. Get back. And that's it. So get back. That's it from Andy. I've got to get back and get out of here. And the drive will be back tomorrow evening at 5 o'clock. In the meantime, enjoy your Tuesday.

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1: Manx Radio News at 6 o'clock. Fastamai, I'm Darren Timpson. A police officer from Foxdale has been fined £800 after disclosing personal data in an offence described as puzzling. Richard Allen Cretney was sentenced at Douglas Courthouse today after pleading guilty to one charge relating to General Data Protection Regulation. Tessa Hawley reports.
2: The court heard the 46-year-old had disclosed information to his father, a retired deputy chief constable, about a family member's alleged involvement in an ongoing investigation. The prosecutor told the court the offence represented a serious breach of trust. Sergeant Cretney's advocate told the court there'd been no malicious motive, describing it as an extremely regrettable but straightforward breach of GDPR. Sentencing the police officer, High Bailiff James Brooks said the fact he'd served in the constabulary in a truly exemplary manner had made what he'd done more inexplicable.
1: Bus Fanon is urging passengers to respect its drivers and says it has a zero-tolerance approach to abuse and assault. The island's bus operator has taken to social media to say drivers are there to ensure everyone gets to their destination safely. It warns anyone who is abusive is likely to end up in court. Bus Fanon is also calling for customers to respect their fellow passengers, as poor behaviour may cause delays or cancellations. Wet conditions this autumn should help the island's reservoir levels recover after a dry summer. That's from a forecaster at Ronalds Way Met Office who's been looking at the conditions we can expect in the coming months. At the start of this week, the island's four reservoirs were at 68% capacity. The daily average is 87%. Adrian Cowan expects that to change over the next couple of months.
3: We're still using more water than what's going in, but they will definitely recover because we are into autumn now. The rest of, especially October and November, the prospect of more of those Atlantic lows driving in belts of heavy rain from the Atlantic this autumn, I think will top up our reservoirs.
1: In international news now, the inquiry into Lucy Letby's murders at the Countess of Chester Hospital has found three baby deaths could have been prevented if police were called sooner. Lady Justice Thirlwall criticised dysfunctional management and a complete failure to protect newborns between 2015 and 2016. Reform UK's leader in Wales has stepped down after being arrested over the weekend. Dan Thomas, who was absent from this lunchtime's First Minister's questions, denies wrongdoing. And UK-based critics of the Iranian regime are being warned about new spyware that's being used to target them. It seeks to access their contacts, emails and social media messages. Manx Radio News at 3 minutes past six. 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Stay up to date by following Manx Radio on social media or go to manxradio.com.

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1: From the Sky News Centre at 7, cameras are going to be installed in cots in England's neonatal units after an inquiry into Lucy Letby's murders. It found three babies killed by the former nurse at the Countess of Chester Hospital could have survived if the police were called sooner. Dysfunctional management was also criticised. Dr Susan Gilby says she witnessed that when she joined the hospital after Letby's arrest.
2: In particular, a disrespect and dislike from some of the senior executive team of doctors voicing their concerns and speaking up for their patients. I found that extremely concerning and odd.
1: Reforms leader in Wales has quit after being arrested at the weekend. Dan Thomas insists he's done nothing wrong. A court's heard motorists who saw footballer Raheem Sterling careering through rush hour traffic flooded police with calls about his driving. The former England star has admitted dangerous driving and possession of nitrous oxide after he crashed on the motorway near Farnborough in May. Our correspondent Rob Jones was at Basingstoke Magistrates Court.
3: Numerous witnesses, some of which is accompanied by dash cam footage, talk of Sterling weaving and swerving around the roads, at one point nearly colliding with the central reservation, all whilst inhaling nitrous oxide from a large white balloon.
1: Victims and survivors of the Southport stabbings have had their records inappropriately accessed by court staff. The Ministry of Justice has apologised. The state pension's likely to rise 3.9% next year after new data was released today. The benefits linked to the rate at which weekly wages are growing. And Ed Sheeran says the decision to drop rapper Macklemore as his support act was made by the tour's promoter, not him. Macklemore claimed yesterday he was axed by the singer, who was pressured by stadium owners about the rapper's onstage support for Palestine. That's the latest. I'm Ruth McKee.

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1: From the Sky News Centre at 8, a report suggested three babies murdered by Lucy Letby could have been saved if staff at the Countess of Chester Hospital followed safeguarding procedures. Lady Justice Thirlwall's inquiry hit out at dysfunctional management and parents being left in the dark about investigations into the nurse who killed seven patients. Tamlyn Bolton represents some of the victims' families.
2: To the extent that the executives thought about the parents at all, they considered it better to say nothing in the belief a police investigation would lead nowhere.
1: Reform UK is searching for a new leader in Wales after Dan Thomas resigned following his arrest at the weekend. He denies wrongdoing after being questioned on suspicion of assault and controlling or coercive behaviour. That's as one of his party's Welsh Parliament members, Sarah Cooper-Lissad, announced she was defecting to Plaid Cymru.
3: But whatever happens to that will be damaging in itself. The second thing is the governance is not there. Whatever you think of that, that is a problem. It's just going to go from chaos to chaos to chaos. And then you've got the funding saga with the Nigel Farage donations.
1: Reform UK says it planned to expel her over what it calls her separatist sympathies. An inquest jury's concluded a Stormont department which oversees an underground tunnel system may bear some responsibility for a 14-year-old boy's death. Noah Donoghue's body was discovered in a storm drain in North Belfast 6 days after he disappeared in June 2020. Iranians living in the UK are being warned they could be targeted by spyware developed by the regime. Activists, journalists and dissidents could have their emails and messages accessed by the software. And in football, the EFL Cup action is underway with West Ham at home to Fulham. It's currently goalless. Arsenal are looking to keep up their winning start to the season. A youthful side is just kicking off against Ipswich. And in the Scottish Premiership, Hearts are 1-0 down at Falkirk as they aim to move second. That's the latest.

make love so fine. I put my head on her shoulder. She said, tell me all the trouble. You know what she said? She said,

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1: From the Sky News Centre at 9. Bosses at the hospital where killer nurse Lucy Letby murdered 7 babies have been criticised for foolhardy behaviour that an inquiry's concluded left newborns unprotected. Lady Justice Thirlwall suggested 3 lives could have been saved if safeguarding practices at the Countess of Chester were followed. Lawyer Carla Dupre says the family she represents need time to review the report.
2: What matters now is that the findings are properly understood, that the recommendations receive the attention they deserve, and that they lead to meaningful and lasting change.
1: Police in Suffolk are searching for a missing 3-year-old boy. Noah was last seen at a playground in Brantham this afternoon when he became separated from a relative. Reform's leader in Wales has quit after being arrested at the weekend. Dan Thomas says he's standing down for personal reasons and insists he's done nothing wrong. An inquest jury's concluded a Stormont department which oversees an underground tunnel system may bear some responsibility for a 14-year-old boy's death. Noah Donoghue's body was discovered in a storm drain in North Belfast 6 days after he disappeared in June 2020. Solicitor Niall Murphy has spoken on behalf of Noah's mum Fiona.
3: It should be a basic minimum that the Department for Infrastructure prevent access by children to deadly culverts in residential areas. It should be a basic minimum that when a child of our society goes missing, the PSNI do all in their power to find out what happened to him.
1: Infrastructure Minister Liz Kimmins says there are lessons to be learned. Former England footballer Raheem Sterling has pleaded guilty to dangerous driving after crashing his Lamborghini on the M3 motorway in May. The 31-year-old also admitted possessing nitrous oxide. Arsenal are leading Ipswich 2-0 in the EFL Cup. It's half-time at Anfield, where Liverpool are 1-up against Tottenham and Falkirk are holding Hearts at 1-1 in the Scottish Premiership. That's the latest. I'm Ruth McKee.

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1: From the Sky News Centre at 10, a report suggested three babies murdered by Lucy Letby could have been saved if staff at the Countess of Chester Hospital followed safeguarding procedures. Lady Justice Thirlwall's inquiry hit out at dysfunctional management and parents being left in the dark about investigations into the nurse who killed seven patients. Tamlyn Bolton represents some of the victims' families.
2: To the extent that the executives thought about the parents at all, they considered it better to say nothing in the belief a police investigation would lead nowhere.
1: A large search is underway in Suffolk for a three-year-old boy who went missing in the village of Brantham this afternoon. Police have asked villagers to search their sheds, gardens and outbuildings for Noah. Reform UK's searching for a new leader in Wales after Dan Thomas resigned following his arrest at the weekend. He denies wrongdoing after being questioned on suspicion of assault and controlling or coercive behaviour. The mum of a 14-year-old boy who was found dead in a Belfast storm drain 6 years ago says her son was failed by a Stormont department and the police. An inquest jury's concluded the ministry, which oversees an underground tunnel system where he was found, may bear some responsibility for Noah Donoghue's death in 2020. Infrastructure Minister Liz Cummins says she accepts the findings.
3: I want to put out there that I unreservedly accept the findings of the inquest. And I suppose as Minister, I will ensure that my department learns from the lessons that have been identified and will take that forward in everything that we do.
1: In sport, Arsenal maintain their winning start to the season as a youthful lineup beat Ipswich 4-2 in the League Cup. Liverpool qualified by beating Tottenham 3-1, helped by a late goal from Dominic Szoboszlai. Premier League sides Fulham and Brentford have gone through, and Falkirk beat Hearts 2-1 as the losers missed the chance to go second in the Scottish Premiership. That's the latest. I'm Ruth McKee.
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1: From the Sky News Centre at 11, cameras are going to be installed in cots in England's neonatal units after an inquiry into Lucy Letby's murders. It found three babies killed by the former nurse at the Countess of Chester Hospital could have survived if police were called sooner. Dysfunctional management was also criticised. Dr. Susan Gilby joined the hospital as an executive 3 weeks after Letby's arrest.
2: In particular, a disrespect and dislike from some of the senior executive team of doctors voicing their concerns and speaking up for their patients. I found that extremely concerning and odd.
1: A search is underway in Suffolk for a three-year-old boy who went missing in the village of Brantham this afternoon. Police have asked locals for their help in the search for Noah. An inquest jury has concluded a Stormont department which oversees an underground tunnel system may bear some responsibility for a 14-year-old boy's death. Noah Donoghue's body was discovered in a storm drain in North Belfast in June 2020. Reform UK is searching for a new leader in Wales after Dan Thomas resigned following his arrest at the weekend. He denies wrongdoing after being questioned on suspicion of assault and controlling or coercive behaviour. Arsenal maintain their winning start to the season as a youthful lineup beat Ipswich 4-2 in the EFL Cup. Liverpool qualified by beating Tottenham 3-1, helped by a late goal from Dominic Soboslai. Manager Andoni Areola said the young players impressed.
3: After the other day, I think it was clear that we needed energy. We needed fresh legs. We needed people, that players that can give us this intensity. I think in the games, no, that we've shown this level, no, of aggressiveness, of willingness to recover the ball high, of, I think we looked better.
1: Premier League teams Fulham and Brentford also went through. And three support acts have quit Ed Sheeran's tour after rapper Macklemore was dropped over his pro-Palestinian comments. Aaron Rowe, Phineas and Lucas Graham all posted that they're withdrawing in solidarity with the rapper. That's the latest. I'm Stevie Schillinglaw.

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1: From the Sky News Centre at midnight, it's understood Andy Burnham will meet Donald Trump in New York next week. The Times are reporting the Prime Minister and the US President will come face-to-face on Tuesday at the United Nations General Assembly meeting. A report's found some of the babies killed by nurse Lucy Letby could have been saved. Lady Justice Thirlwall's review criticised a complete failure to protect newborns at the Countess of Chester Hospital. Letby murdered seven babies and tried to kill another seven between 2015 and 2016. Health Secretary Yvette Cooper has issued this apology.
2: I am profoundly sorry for the failures set out so clearly in this report, for the harm, distress and unthinkable loss for their families, and for the failures to keep their babies safe.
1: A Coast Guard helicopter has been drafted in to help with the search for a missing three-year-old boy in Suffolk. Noah was last seen at a playground in Brantham yesterday afternoon when he became separated from a relative. The leader of Reform in Wales has quit after being arrested on suspicion of assault and controlling behaviour. Dan Thomas, who's been released on bail, insists he's done nothing wrong. Now to sport, and 16-year-old Max Diamond scored two excellent goals as Arsenal eased to an EFL Cup victory at Ipswich Town. They won 4-2 as the champions kept up their 100% winning record so far this season. Manager Mikel Arteta was full of praise for the teenager.
3: Yeah, he was brilliant. I thought some of the individual actions that he made again to make a difference and to impact the game were outstanding. And we know the talent, we need to look after him.
1: Liverpool, meanwhile, qualified by beating Tottenham 3-1, helped by a fantastic late goal from Dominic Szoboszlai. Premier League teams Fulham and Brentford also went through, beating West Ham and Reading respectively. And three support hacks have now quit Ed Sheeran's tour after rapper Macklemore was dropped over his pro-Palestinian comments. Aaron Rowe, Phineas and Lucas Graham will say they're withdrawing in solidarity with the rapper. That's the latest. I'm Stevie Shillinglaw.
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1: From the Sky News Centre at 1. Cameras are going to be installed in cots in England's neonatal units after an inquiry into Lucy Letby's murders. It found three babies killed by the former nurse at the Countess of Chester Hospital could have survived if the police were called sooner. Dysfunctional management was also criticised. Dr. Susan Gilby says she witnessed that when she joined the hospital as an executive 3 weeks after Letby's arrest.
2: In particular, a disrespect and dislike from some of the senior executive team of doctors voicing their concerns and speaking up for their patients. I found that extremely concerning and odd.
1: It's understood Andy Burnham will meet Donald Trump in New York next week. The Times are reporting the Prime Minister and the US President will come face-to-face on Tuesday at the United Nations General Assembly meeting. A large search is underway in Suffolk for a three-year-old boy who went missing in the village of Brantham yesterday afternoon. Police have asked villagers for their help in looking for Noah. An inquest jury has found an underground water tunnel where a schoolboy's body was found in North Belfast in June 2020 was poorly maintained. They ruled police failings didn't contribute to Noah Donoghue's death. Tottenham failed to win again as they crashed out of the EFL Cup 3-1 to Liverpool. Struggling Spurs got back to 2-1 but were undone by a Dominic Szoboszlai strike. Tottenham boss Roberto De Zerbi says he saw signs of improvement.
3: I don't know if we are able to make this click Saturday, playing like this and believe in ourselves, believe in our style of play. We win many games, we score many goals because the quality of my players is very high.
1: Arsenal, meanwhile, beat Ipswich 4-2 and Fulham, Brentford and Peterborough all qualified for round four. And three support acts have now quit Ed Sheeran's American tour after rapper Macklemore was dropped over his pro-Palestinian comments. Folk backing band Boega have also withdrawn. That's the latest. I'm Stevie Shillinglaw.
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